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1: Remember Dr. Martin Luther King and Malcolm X? H.R.A. Brown, Kwame Ituré, Paul Robeson. Lorraine Hansberry. Duke Ellington. Cannonball Adderley. Sidney Bechet. Art Tatum. 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I said Martin Luther King and I said Malcolm X. That's better. 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More. Paul Lawrence Dunbar, Benjamin Banneker, and my wonderful aristocratic uncle, Monsieur President Talbot Tubman of Liberia, his wife. Miriam Makeba. Four little girls in Alabama. And a bombing on a Sunday morning in Alabama.

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0: Now play that thing. 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

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The way things are going, you got three destinations.

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1: Oh, it's beautiful. But wait a minute, isn't this...
0: Yeah, yes it is.
1: But I thought the old lady dropped it into the ocean in the air.
0: Well, baby, I went down and got it for you.